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4: I heard what you said through the grapevine. Funny thing about your problems, they ain't mine. Staying up through the late night. 20 seconds to game time. Getting religious with it. High across any state lines. 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

That's number five, Louisville's most wanted, the hottest countdown in the city. What's happening? It's your man, DJ MD Beats, holding you down till 10 o'clock right here on the After Party. So check this out, man. This hour, I'm going to let you know on how you can choose your trip, all right? But this is what we got to do. Let's get through the countdown. And when I get to number two, I'm going to give you some GAME, all right? Let's go ahead and get into this number four right here on Louisville's most wanted. It's B96.5. Turn me up. What up?

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0: 10. Girl, you a 10, girl, you a 10, girl, you a 10. 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

0: B96.5, home of that Young Jock Street Morning Takeover, man. There's two shows I refuse to watch, but my sister, she loves them. And I'm pretty sure you do, too. Give me four records, and I'm going to let you know what I'm talking about, all right? Don't go nowhere. It's B96.5.
1: 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Big Master P vibe, no limit. Ballin' hard on another hemisphere. Somebody tell them people Mr. Hem is here. 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

0: Jack Street Morning Takeoff. Have you ever been over somebody's house and all of a sudden they like, hey, my shows are on and we about to watch them now. And there's another TV in the other room. You can go watch that, but I got to watch my shows. Man, my sister, she does that every time I pull over to her crib. And guess what her shows are? What is it? The Bad Girl Club and the Bad Boy Club. What in the hell is going on reality TV to where all they do is go out, fight, eat, fight, talk about each other, fight, play with each other, fight? And I mean, I was like, man, what do you have me over here watching? Fight, and more fights. Is this what TV has came to? Because if it is, it's entertaining. I ain't even gonna lie. It is entertaining. I ain't even gonna trip you. I ain't even gonna stunt on you. I was over there like, man, this is crazy. These people are literally fighting each other. You got to stay in the same house. Some are in the same room. Some are going out with each other. And you got to be cool. You know what I'm saying? I'm sneaking you, bro. I promise you. You know what I'm saying? Especially if you just got the best of me. I got to see you again. You know what I mean? But it's wild, though. It's wild. And then some of the fights are starting over social media. Be like, bro, you made a post about me. I don't even know you, but you said this on your Twitter or your ex. Man, it's mind-boggling. All right, that's all I'm going to say. If you ain't seen it yet, head over to hiphopb965.com. I got some clips over there. Enjoy yourself. You welcome, all right? Foolishness, that's all I'm going to say. Don't go nowhere, man. The power hour's loading up, man. 795-1965. You say it, I'm playing it. It's B96.5. This is wild.
1: Yo, what to do, your favorite cousin, Young J.O.C. Letting it be known right now, the Bam. That's right, my girl, the Bam. Checking in with Young Jack in the Streets Morning to take over. She got some really, really, really up your alley, ladies.
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1: 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It's your man, DJ Empty Beats, and it's the Power Hour, 795-1965. Basically, you say it, I'm playing it. I need all my road warriors to check in. I need my people that's clocking them dollars right now, man. And if you just got your ear to the speaker, call me right now. Right now, you in control of me. So tell me what you want, and I'm going to give it to you, all right? Let me see. Have you followed us on social media at Hip Hop B965? You might want to, because we got a giveaway that we about to give away on there. And the only way you're going to get that heads up is if you go follow us at Hip Hop B965, man. Come on, man. It's enough of me talking. Let's get to this music. It's B96.5.
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B96.5, home of that young Jock Street Morning Takeover. What's happening? It's your man, DJ Empty Beats. And I want to say congratulations to anybody that's celebrating anything. You're amazing. You did great. Keep going. Keep going. All right? Ron, this is your song right here. Let's get into it. It's the Pow Hour right here on B96.5. I only got a couple of more minutes. 795-1965. You say it, I'm playing it. It's B. Ron, turn me up.

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1: The other night, my boyfriend, he wanted to use my phone. 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
2: 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Every month, she been taking videos and pictures. We've been together for years. I ain't got none of this stuff.
3: So you feel like she been cheating on you?
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1: I'm not sending it to nobody here. All I want, Carlos, we've been together like too long. Stop playing with me. Right now. Stop playing with me. I'll take that back. Stop playing with me.
3: No, he's saying you telling you to stop playing with yourself.
4: 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Make your word when you see it be the business. No cap, God am a witness. 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Big Master P vibe, no limit. Ballin' hard on another hemisphere. Somebody tell them people Mr. Hem is here. Whoa, whoa, whoa, whoa, whoa. Mr. Hem.

0: 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Charged up!
1: I heard what you said through the grapevine. Funny thing about your problems, they ain't mine. Staying up through the late night. 20 seconds to game time. Getting religious with it. Time crossing these state lines. Working hard through the late nights. 20 seconds.

0: B96.5, home of that young jock, Street Morning Takeover. What's happening? It's your man, DJ MD Beast, and that is my time, man. I appreciate y'all for rocking out with me on this beautiful Tuesday, man. Did you go outside and get some of that sun, huh? Did you put your feet in the grass? What did you do? You know what I'm saying? Go out there and get some of that heat, y'all. You know, because when it's going on, we'll hear nobody complaining about, oh, I'll be glad when summer's here. Man, when summer's here, y'all don't know how to treat it. So, you know what I mean? Make your mind up what you're going to do. Now, I do want to say this, y'all. This weekend, I got to experience something that I got to experience two more times, all right? And that's having an 18-year-old that's going to Howard University. Yes, a proud father I am. Amaya, I know you're not listening right now because she don't support her daddy. But I do want to say that I love you and continue to be great, all right? If you know my daughter, if you have a number, and you better be in school. Text her and let her know that her daddy cares about her, all right? With that being said, I can't forget about Callan and Lexi, too. I love y'all, too, baby. I love y'all, too. They in the other room. They know I love them, all right? With that being said, y'all, let me close the doors. I appreciate everybody for showing the support that y'all are showing. And, man, you know what I'm saying? Like, let's just continue to grow, y'all. I'm DJ MD Beach. I want to make sure that your rooms is changing because I know mine's is, and mine's is going to continue to change. So, you know what I'm saying? While mine's is changing, make sure that yours is doing the same thing, all right? Man, thank you. Thank you. Thank you. And two fingers up, Louisville, y'all the best, all right? Peace. I'm going to see y'all tomorrow, all right?
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Coming up quicker than quick weave, I got some tickets you might like. And I got a question for you, too. Okay, don't go nowhere. It's Goldie.

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1: 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It's the Kid Money Bag. 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

0: 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These keywords that they got us putting in, okay? You make sure that you don't miss these keywords, okay? The keywords are Monday through Friday, okay? You have to set your alarm, and don't act like Goldie didn't tell you to do this. 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We want to make it rain on you. 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You heard what I said? Any concert. You name it, we got you. 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
2: Turn me up a little bit.

Okay, peep game. So I got a question for you, okay? Because you know it is. You already know. So I got a question for you. The question for tonight is cheating ever forgivable? Go ahead and text me right now at 502-795-1965 because I want to know what you're going to say. Is it ever forgivable? Text me because coming up cooking and quick weave, I got it. And it's Goldie with B96.

0: dilemma?
1: The other night, my boyfriend, he wanted to use my phone. I guess he ended up going through my phone, and he ended up seeing unpleasant, you know, pictures and videos in my folder.
2: I didn't went through the phone and look. Every month she been taking videos and pictures. We've been together for years. I ain't got none of this stuff.
3: So you feel like she been cheating on you?
2: But who she sending it to? I ain't got one.
1: I'm not sending it to nobody here. All I want, Carlos, we've been together like too long. Stop playing with me. Right now. Stop playing with me. I'll take that back. Stop playing with me.
3: No, he's saying you telling you to stop playing with yourself.

everybody's me, Crazy George Wallace, and you know what? I'm having a good time. Why? Because I'm up in here at B96.5. We have nothing but fun today. Call somebody.

0: Is cheating ever forgivable? LaTanya Bland said, if I get my lick back.
1: Hey, Goldie, this is your girl, Shay K, and is cheating ever forgivable? Depends on the relationship. Because to be honest, the damage is trust, and can you build the trust back? Is it worth building the trust back? If it's one of those relationships where it's just been like, yeah, we've been together a little while, yeah. But if we've been married and it's years and years, I'd have to wait. What are we losing versus what are we keeping?
0: Shatira said, indeed it is. Things happen. Just be honest and move on. Dwelling and keep holding that person accountable makes it harder to forgive.
2: Hey, Goldie. Is cheating forgivable? Well, my partner and I live a poly lifestyle. Kind of eliminates that. But in my past relationships, I don't think cheating can be forgivable because it's not necessarily the actual cheating part. It's the mistrust that I now have. I can't trust you.
0: Mike said, heck yeah, it is. Once I get back.
3: It's never forgivable. This is Carlisha with the @Carly Collection. So absolutely not. I feel like once somebody else touches you or makes you feel like I feel emotionally, mentally, it's kind of a wrap. So no, cheating is never forgivable to me.
4: It's Kel. Cheating does irreparable damage. Once that trust is broken, it's like a shattered mirror. You can try to put those shards back together as often as you'd like to, but the image will never quite be the same. And sometimes it's better to leave those broken shards on the ground rather than hurting yourself all over again trying to pick up the past.
0: Text me right now at 502-795-1965. Is cheating ever forgivable?
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0: Yo, what it do, your favorite cousin, Young J.O.C. Letting it be known right now, the Bam. That's right, my girl, the Bam. Checking in with Young Jock in the streets, more than a takeover. She got some really, really, really up your alley, ladies.
1: What's good, y'all? It's the Bam. Make sure y'all tune in tomorrow to the streets, morning takeover with Young Jock. I'm going to be in the building promoting my new fitness studio and a new movie that I'm dropping. Coming soon.
0: Definitely don't want to miss the interview tomorrow, man, because she definitely got something for y'all. She said she going to pipe up for the pipers, all right?
1: Make sure you tap in and find out how you can become a founding member.
0: The Bam, tomorrow. 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
1: Charged up. So, coming up, cooking and quick weave, I got that golden nugget, okay? It's Goldie keeping you in the mix with B96.

0: 10. 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
1: Billy, back it up, and when you're working, back it up.

0: promise. Why did Juvie rip this? Like, I really like this part, okay? It's Goldy keeping you in the mix with B96. I got that golden nugget for you. It is a crispy 10-piece golden nugget just for you, okay? You ready? Before you react, make sure you reflect. Hold on. Hold on. Let me say it again. Before you react, reflect. Not every message deserves a response. And not every misunderstanding deserves an argument. Like, you don't have to react to anything. Like, you don't. All you gotta do is when something or somebody is, you know, testing your gangster, you know what I do? I stop. Before I do anything, before I say anything, like, I stop. Because are they really testing me right now? Are they really? They don't know that I can get crunk up in here, but I'm not, because I reflect. I know that when I get mad, I get big mad, and then police are called, and that's not what I want. I don't want that, so I'd rather walk away. My golden nugget for you is, before you react, make sure you reflect. Because it's gonna get bigger than what you think it is, big dog. You ain't gotta bark at people that much. You ain't gotta bite them. And it's Goldy with B96. Make sure you follow me so I can make it juicy for you at Facebook, Goldy Wilson. Or you can follow me on IG at GoldyBucks.x.
1: 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That's right, it's B96.5.

0: You can put me any place on the map, cause I'm him. Never chase bread, chase the vision. Make your word when you see it, be the business. 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Somebody tell them people Mr. Hem is here.
1: Whoa, whoa, whoa, whoa, whoa, whoa.
0: Mr. Hem is here.
1: Whoa, whoa, whoa, whoa, whoa, whoa.
0: Mr. Hem.
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And it's Goldie. Keep you in the mix of B96.

0: All right. You ain't got to shut up just because Drake told you to. It's Goldie keeping you in the mix with B96. It is my time. I am out of here. You heard me? I am done. I just hope you had a good time with me today, tonight, with Tuesdays Out for Goldie. And if you miss that golden nugget, it is. Hold on, let me pull up my notes so I can get it to you, okay? The golden nugget is, before you react, make sure you reflect. That's all. You don't want to bloop out on people. You got better things to do than bloop out on people. Don't give them that energy. And if nobody told you today, make sure that you know that Goldie loves you. You are important. You are needed to make the world go round. And if you ain't doing nothing, make sure you follow me. Follow me on Facebook at Goldie Wilson, or you can follow me on IG at Goldie Bucks. And that's my time. I see you on Saturday. Adios. Ciao, ciao. And if you forgot,
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0: Nine brown eyes.
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0: The other night, my boyfriend, he wanted to use my phone. 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
2: Grosky, you know what I'm saying? Got Wham, you got Billy in this, you know what I'm saying?
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0: dilemma?
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2: I didn't went through the phone and look. Every month she been taking videos and pictures. 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
2: But who she sending it to? I ain't got one.
1: I'm not sending it to nobody here. All I want, Carlos, we've been together like too long. Stop playing with me. Right now. Stop playing with me. I'll take that back. Stop playing with me.
0: No, he's saying you to stop playing with yourself.

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0: like a Yo, what it do, your favorite cousin, Young J.O.C. Letting it be known right now, the Bam. That's right, my girl, the Bam, checking in with Young Jock in the streets, morning to take over. She got some really, really, really up your alley, ladies.
1: What's good, y'all? It's the Bam. Make sure y'all tune in tomorrow to the streets, morning takeover with Young Jock. I'm going to be in the building promoting my new fitness studio and a new movie that I'm dropping. Coming soon.
0: Definitely don't want to miss the interview tomorrow, man, because she definitely got something for y'all. She said she going to pipe up for the pipers, all right?
1: Make sure you tap in and find out how you can become a founding member.
0: The Bam, tomorrow. Peace. Bye.

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1: The other night, my boyfriend, he wanted to use my phone. I guess he ended up going through my phone, and he ended up seeing unpleasant, you know, pictures and videos in my folder.
2: 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Every month, she been taking videos and pictures. 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
3: So you feel like she been cheating on you?
2: 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I ain't got one.
1: 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All I want, Carlos, we've been together like too long. Stop playing with me. Right now. Stop playing with me. I'll take that back. 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

0: checking in with Young Jock in the Streets, more than Takeover. She got some really, really, really up your alley, ladies.
1: What's good, y'all? It's the Bam. Make sure y'all tune in tomorrow to the Streets Morning Takeover with Young Jock. I'm going to be in the building promoting my new fitness studio and a new movie that I'm dropping. Coming soon.
0: Definitely don't want to miss the interview tomorrow, man, because she definitely got something for y'all. She says she going to pipe up for the pipers, all right?
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0: flood your contour, make you blush like this. 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
1: Who you with?
0: On the couch with my favorite sinner. 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
2: 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Somebody tell them people Mr. Hemisphere.

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0: The other night, my boyfriend, he wanted to use my phone. 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
1: I didn't went through the phone and look. Every month, she been taking videos and pictures. 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I ain't got none of this stuff.
2: So you feel like she been cheating on you?
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0: 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All I want, Carlos, we've been together, like, too long. Stop playing with me. Right now. 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I'll take that back. 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

0: Hey, this is your boy Bruce, and every time I'm in Louisville, Kentucky, I always listen to B96.5. Bleed that player. It's your boy Bruce. Holla back.
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0: 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I want to give my flowers while I can to DJ Q and Bella Ray for always keeping it real, always keeping us informed, and just loving on us like a real family should. 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

0: dilemma?
1: The other night, my boyfriend, he wanted to use my phone. I guess he ended up going through my phone, and he ended up seeing unpleasant, you know, pictures and videos in my folder.
2: I didn't went through the phone and look. Every month she been taking videos and pictures. 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
3: So you feel like she been cheating on you?
2: But who she sending it to? 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
1: I'm not sending it to nobody here. All I want, Carlos, we've been together like too long. 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I'll take that back. Stop playing with me.
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0: Yo, what it do, your favorite cousin, Young J.O.C. Letting it be known right now, the Bam. That's right, my girl, the Bam. Checking in with Young Jock in the streets, morning to take over. She got some really, really, really up your alley, ladies.
1: What's good, y'all? It's the Bam. Make sure y'all tune in tomorrow to the streets, morning takeover with Young Jock. I'm going to be in the building promoting my new fitness studio and a new movie that I'm dropping. Coming soon.
0: Definitely don't want to miss an interview tomorrow, man, because she definitely got something for y'all. She said she going to pipe up for the pipers, all right?
1: Make sure you tap in and find out how you can become a founding member.
0: The Bam, tomorrow. Peace. 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
4: 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Every month, she been taking videos and pictures. We've been together for years. I ain't got none of this stuff.
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3: I'm not sending it to nobody here. All I want, Carlos, we've been together like too long. Stop playing with me. Right now. Stop playing with me. I'll take that back. Stop playing with me.
5: No, he's saying you to stop playing with yourself.
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1: 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I stopped the video because I could see that Bison was standing over him.
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0: We're going to have a good time today. Are you smarter than young Jock? Love Doc Jock and Date Dilemma. We all got something in store for you. You got some money on the line and we can help you out just, you know, with your life. 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
9: Good morning. This is Shannon Cogan with Wave News. Breaking overnight, at least 5 people are in the hospital after a fight led to a shootout in the Park Hill neighborhood. It happened around 10 p.m. on St. Louis Avenue near St. Louis Park. Investigators say 2 groups met at the park to settle a previous assault. Police say that 2 women in their 50s and 2 men in their 20s were shot. Police also said a 48-year-old woman was grazed by a bullet. All are expected to survive. No arrests have been made. In a statement, LMPD said that the incident is a stark reminder of the devastating impact gun violence has on the community. They not only endanger those involved, but also innocent bystanders. The Louisville Metro Public Health and Wellness asking people to look out for the West Nile virus. The staff set traps and found mosquitoes in the 40215 zip code had the virus. That's around the Wyandotte Oakdale neighborhood near Churchill Downs. Metro Public Health scheduled mosquito fogging through the rest of the week in hopes to kill those carrying the virus. There have been no confirmed human cases of the West Nile virus in Jefferson County this year. And the House has passed a bill to make daylight saving time permanent across the U.S. Supporters say it would save Americans from having to change their clocks, which can disrupt people's sleep and cause seasonal depression. Critics argue it could have economic consequences, especially for farmers who would have to deal with later sunrises. 19 states have adopted their own legislation to switch to year-round daylight saving time if Congress allows it. That includes Kentucky and Indiana. Now it's up to the Senate if the bill turns into law. I'm Shannon Cogan with Wave News. Have a good day.

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10: Will be sunny and warmer today with highs in the upper 80s and the low 90s. For tomorrow, going to keep our highs in the upper 80s and low 90s with a mix of sun and clouds overhead. We do see a better chance for isolated showers and thunderstorms on Thursday. An even better chance for some scattered storms shows up for Friday and into the weekend. From the Wave News Storm Tracking Team, I'm meteorologist Tawana Andrew.
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0: It is Jean-Jacques, and this is Jean-Jacques' Daily Jumpstart. Hey, good people, let's talk about it. Some doors won't open and don't open because you're not ready yet. Preparation turns locks into opportunities. So stay ready. That's Jean-Jacques' Daily Jumpstart. Hey, you don't want to miss my dog, Shouter Shouter with the crazy report. That's coming up shortly with Jean-Jacques and the Streets Morning Takeover.
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1: 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Yeah. Hey.

0: 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The crazy report is on right now.
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0: Good morning, good morning, good people. Hey, man, we got to talk about this. I heard some things. I heard some rumors about a year ago about this. But anyway, it's here and it's come to pass. The U.S. House is set to vote on a bill that would make daylight savings time permanent.
1: It went from a little bit of amusing to watch to critical emergency.
2: A bill to make daylight saving time permanent is set for a vote next week in the U.S. House of Representatives. The bill, dubbed the Sunshine Protection Act, would make daylight saving time the national year-round standard. That means no setting your clocks to spring ahead in March and fall back in November. President Trump has thrown his support behind the move, saying that hundreds of millions of dollars are wasted every year by switching back and forth. Backers of the bill also argue the twice yearly shift causes sleep disturbances and reduces productivity.
0: Yeah, I mean, just keep it where it's what, longer days and shorter nights?
3: I don't understand, because if they cut it out, then it wouldn't be no more, so it wouldn't go back or forth.
0: No, but then they have to end on one or the other. Because you know, in the wintertime, it's shorter days, longer nights.
3: Yes.
0: Now, do you want to be on that time? Where it's dark at 8 o'clock, it's dark at 5 o'clock or 6 o'clock in the evening? Or would you rather be at, it gets dark at 8:25?
4: Yeah.
0: You see what I'm saying?
4: I better be on summertime.
0: So that's why the daylight savings, they want to make it permanent. So anyway, yeah, we'll let you know. Ms. Shotnicka, you had something you wanted to get into, right?
5: Yes. So we have to talk about Fawn Weaver. Basically, she is one of the, well, I thought she was one of the owners, CEO of Uncle Nearest Spirits. Well, it seems that the receiver has now fired her. Mm-hmm. Yes, she doesn't have a job anymore. And to make matters worse, they're saying the company hadn't filed income tax or federal income tax since 2019, which is absolutely bananas, right?
0: It is crazy.
5: Yeah. I guess as of lately, she had like a weird incident when it came down to a signing. I believe it was here in Atlanta, or maybe her hometown, but I want to say it was here in Atlanta. And it was a awkward exchange between her and a fella that said that he went to school with her back in the day, and she dismissed the guy. And then she tried to go back and save face and recreate the moment. But anyway, yeah, she's out of there. They have the full court documents. You guys can go to our page, Streets Morning Takeover, and check it out. Well, it's crazy.
0: Got out of there. That's crazy.
5: Moving right along, let's talk about Bootsy, as he has filed a major lawsuit. Also, Portia Williams is saying that Shamia took things way too far on The Real Housewives of Atlanta on Sunday's episode. And Tommy Lee is speaking out after being arrested. On the world stage, and Lil Durk accuses feds of hiding evidence. All that and more coming up in less than 10 minutes.
0: Yeah, it's Young Jack in the Streets Morning Takeover. It's time to get into sports in the streets with DJ Swin.
6: Good morning, guys. Let's get into MLB All-Star Week. Yesterday, Major League Baseball Home Run Derby happened. Congratulations to Jordan Walker. A 2026 Home Run Derby champion, taking it away from the Phillies' hometown boy. That's right, the St. Louis Cardinals right fielder did so well that the Phillies fans had to boo.
7: What's it like to have 40,000 people boo you?
8: I was once told you don't boo nobody, so it feels pretty good. Yeah.
7: Right. How about your dad, Derek? Get over here.
9: Oh, he was awesome today. I just loved everything about it.
6: Baseball is lit out here. The All-Star game takes place today at 8 p.m. where the American League All-Star team will face off against the Nationals. Let's get into FIFA World Cup 2026. It goes down today, 3 p.m. France versus Spain in the semifinals. Yesterday in the WNBA, the Atlanta Dream get a huge win over the Los Angeles Sparks, and Angel Reese was knocking down threes, baby.
10: Reese will take a three. How about that?
6: Now, what's wild in the WNBA, Benitez Hamilton tosses her shoe from the sideline and hits Maria Mabry and gets ejected.
4: There's the shoe.
10: Oh, shoe. Mabry got hit with the shoe. That's hostile.
6: I don't think the Toronto Tempo and the New York Liberty ever liked one another. I want you to get yourself prepared for the 2026 ESPY Awards. 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
2: I have a single vehicle accident on I-71. I see the person standing out of the vehicle, but it's in the grassy median just south of the Waterson. Northbound side does have a cruiser responding. They're on the left shoulder. I don't see a delay either direction yet, but definitely plan out for this. Eastbound 64, your typical delays coming across the Sherman-Minton Bridge. That's just alternate volume avoiding the 65 Central Corridor closure. Truck stalled out westbound side of the Shawnee by Doomsnell Street. It's off to the right shoulder just past that ramp. I'm Libby Kay with 502 Traffic.
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4: Y'all got a street morning takeover. Here's your local weather across Kentucky.
5: We'll keep it sunny today with highs in the upper 80s and the low 90s for tomorrow, adding in a small rain chance. Most of us staying dry on Thursday with a mix of sun and clouds and highs back into the low 90s. We'll be a little bit cooler on Friday, but that comes along with a better chance for some showers and thunderstorms in the forecast. From the Wave News Storm Tracking Team, I'm meteorologist Tawana Andrew.
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1: All right, let's get inside this Word on the Streets news and talk about it. Lil Boosie, has he lost his mind? Well, he claims that he paid $600,000 for a presidential pardon, but he did not receive it, and now he is suing the president.
2: Whoa. Rapper Boosie Badass says he dropped big money for a presidential pardon, but he claims the deal never delivered and now he's suing to get a refund. According to a bombshell notice report, the rapper is taking legal action against political operatives Jacob Wool and Jack Berkman. After allegedly shelling out $600,000 to help secure a pardon from President Trump, one Boosie says never came. The report says Boosie, whose legal name is Torrance Hatch, struck a deal with the pair last fall after they pitched themselves as having major pull inside Trump's orbit. Boosie claims they were so confident they acted like they had POTUS on speed dial. Things allegedly escalated on New Year's Day when Boosie's lawyer got a call claiming Trump had already signed the pardon and the White House just hadn't announced it yet. But according to the report, the pardon never surfaced.
1: Yeah. Well, if he continues with it, I don't think this man will be safe in the next couple of years for trying to sue the president.
3: Well, it's kind of interesting because
1: it's not in his favor.
3: Yeah, he can't. It's like saying,
1: what are you
3: going
1: to do? Yeah, it's like saying that you pay for something that is illegal.
3: Yeah, I bought this dope. They took my money.
1: Right. You can't tell on a dope man, fool. Anyway. Oh, God. Okay, Portia and Shamia.
3: Love you, Boosie.
1: How could you love a fool? Mouths were wide open as Shamia sat down and revealed in Scotland that Portia's mom allegedly tried to sleep with her dad. And then Portia countered and said that Shamia's mama slept with one of her uncles.
3: Whoa.
4: Shamia, I don't give a f- what our parents did because they were friends prior to us.
5: But you posted about my mom. You didn't post about what your mom did. You want to talk about that?
4: I don't know their relationship.
5: Should we talk about that?
4: I don't know that.
5: But you knew enough to tell that my mom bought your mom's daycare.
4: Girl, everybody knows that. It's not a secret.
5: Yeah, but everybody doesn't know that your mom tried to sleep with my dad.
4: If my mama did something like that, baby, that would be on my mama. It's not true.
5: But every chance you get, you bring my mama. Why did you do that?
4: I've been sitting on this because I knew it already. And I took that home to my mom.
5: And what'd your mom say?
4: She was flabbergasted. You know why?
5: Wow.
4: Because your mom slept with your father's brother.
1: Whoa. Baby, you talking about the gals and the girls and the boys were gagged? Well, anyway, Portia said that she was out enjoying her life on vacation, and now that she has caught up to what's, because clearly the episodes they play a little later on than the actual event.
3: Right.
1: So she's addressed that episode and said, all right, well, now you have unwarranted attention going to my mother and now my daughter. Very nasty comments. So then she said, let's not talk about you allegedly sleeping with your manager who's married to one of your high school friends. And then she said, and let's not talk about the married pastor Indicator that you're sleeping with, allegedly.
6: Whoa.
1: Baby.
6: Indicator.
1: It is too much for me. And like.

0: Lastly, Tommy Lee, formerly of Love and Hip Hop, has been arrested and looking at federal charges for sneaking in FIFA World Cup in Miami. All right. Well, she has addressed the allegations against her, and here's what she had to say.
1: Well, you guys are waiting for me to discuss the elephant in the room, but unfortunately, and fortunately, it's none of your business because guess what? My personal and private life is not news. It's not a headline, and you don't get that because you don't deserve that. I don't know your little secret arrest. I don't know your secret little child abuse cases and sex aid cases and where have you and theft cases. So I'm no different than you.
0: Girl, shut up. That is Word on the Streets News. I am Miss Shanika. You guys can follow me at Miss Shanika and follow us at Streets Morning Takeover. Also, it's brought to you by Amy Witherite at 1-800-TRUCK-WRECK.
2: Thank you, Miss Shanika. Ooh, boy, you be on one. Listen here, man. We got to get into this one. Shannon Sharp, Uncle Shay Shay said, look, he don't want his woman to pass gas, fart, or do the number tutu around him.
3: It's true. Did you say, like, if you're dating a woman, she can't use the bathroom in your bathroom?
4: No.
3: Why?
4: No. I don't understand why I got so much drawback, blowback from saying I don't want a woman to pass gas in front of me.
0: Gay.
5: That's what? Gay. No. That's same. I don't want a woman to pass the gas. I don't want to hear your beautiful butt. I don't want to smell that. You know, I want to always think of my woman as a rose. I don't want to see you sit down and use the bathroom. That stuff you do in private.
0: That man clearly said on this podcast platform, if a woman comes over and is a visitor at his house and she does the number two, she has to use it. What about if they win? She got a IBS. I don't know. And she had to use the restroom. That she immediately has to like take a shower or something or go down the street to the gas station to use the bathroom. Like, I'm not necessarily talking about this farting comment because I do think that that is rude. There is a decorum of a woman that I feel like should be kept up to a certain point. But when we deep down in a relationship, you know, once you get a certain age, a fart is going to slip out.
5: Man, slippers don't count.
2: Some women are really good, Shanika.
5: Yeah.
2: Like, and don't fart, do nothing. I've dated some. And then some women.
0: Well, some of them are full of you know what, too.
5: No.
2: Yeah. And then, too.
0: Keep it real.
2: I'd rather you just be comfortable with me. You got to fart, go ahead. Because when I got to go, I'm like, brah.
0: Nah, I don't want to smell.
5: See?
0: I'm going to let that thing ride sideways. Please be respectful with your farts. Let your stomach bubble until you can walk out the door or go to the restroom. But I really don't want to smell your insides.
2: I mean, we'll talk more about it. But if we're in the car riding and I say, hey, crack that window, this is natural. It's God's timing.
0: You're going to get punched in the face.
2: Hey, we'll talk about it more coming up. Call us. What are your thoughts? 1-844-986-4562. 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

0: What's up, though? This T Grizzly. 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Tell them turn it up.
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Let me put this cook on your face, oh. Hit her. I ain't in your beats and you ain't in mine. Hit her. Yeah, we both outside. That's my type, but hit her.

He be in heels. We can go bottle for bottle in this junk. Strip club stunt. I'm a stunt hard. We can go dollar for dollar in this junk. He missed the get it done. I'm Mrs. One of One. Fall in love every time we link. He got me sprung.com. Mind these girls can't keep it peace. I ain't stressing on you, you ain't stressing on me. Boy, I don't wanna push you on a leash. You a dog, I'm a dog, we can keep it in the street. I ain't in your beats and you ain't in mine. Yeah, we both outside. That's my type.

0: We have learned disgraced R&B star R. Kelly has now formally asked President Trump to commute his 30-year sentence for sexual misconduct convictions. Kelly was convicted in 2022, and last year he filed for an immediate release in prison, saying his life was in danger. His lawyer also made a public plea to President Trump for a pardon, but never formally filed for one.
1: Man, I tell you, man, when the way media will put the twist on your name.
2: Disgraced.
1: That's an adjective. The disgrace.
3: Wow.
1: It's fallen from grace. We're like, dang. We're talking about R. Kelly this morning, man. He's asking for clemency. And, you know, there have been a lot of jokes and questions on social media platforms and whatnot where people are like, you know what I'm saying? If R. Kelly was pardoned, would you go to his concert? And this morning, you know, because this is now topical at this very moment, this is something that he is, you know, trying to do. We're asking each other, you know, I'm like, you know what, would I go to R. Kelly concert? I love the music.
2: I mean, he got the hits. Okay?
1: No, we know that.
2: Ignition Remix. Mm-hmm. I Believe I Can Fly.
1: Okay. Mm-hmm.
2: Bump and Grind.
1: Yeah.
2: Sex Me. Step in the Name of Love. Your Body's Calling. It Seems Like You Ready. The World's Greatest. Freaky in the Club. Trapped in the Closet. Mm. It's just too many to name, man. Yeah,
1: that's why I was hunching at 12.
3: Yeah, yeah.
1: Because of R. Kelly.
3: My mind's telling me no.
2: Oh, no.
1: So I'm straddling the fence. I ain't going to lie to y'all. I'm going to be as honest as I could possibly be. One side of me says, you know what? I could separate the music from the man, right?
2: Mm-hmm.
1: But then there's another side of me that says, when I separate the music from the man, I will go to the side with the music on one side of me. Then another side of me says, you know what? I don't know if I'm going to go support the man in this case because I just don't know how much of it is real. Because, you know, it be skewed. And it's like, if a lot of it is really real and as bad as he's been convicted for, then I don't know if I want to be there to support it. You know what I'm saying? But if it's not, I don't even know. That's why I say I'm struggling with it. So I'm going to ask our listeners this morning. Call us up. The number's 1-844-986-4562. If R. Kelly gets pardoned, are you attending his concert? Call us up right now. We want to know from you. Dree Taylor, she holding things down for Miss Shanique. She says she'll be there. Shout out to her. He believe he can fly. He looking for a young one to be fly with him. So y'all call us up. We want to hear from you this morning. Are you going? Young Jack in the Streets Morning Takeover. Young Jack in the Streets Morning Takeover. We up on B96.5.
4: Good morning. This is Shannon Cogan with Wave News. Breaking overnight, at least 5 people are in the hospital after a fight led to a shootout in the Park Hill neighborhood. It happened around 10 p.m. on St. Louis Avenue near St. Louis Park. Investigators say 2 groups met at the park to settle a previous assault. Police say that 2 women in their 50s and 2 men in their 20s were shot. Police also said a 48-year-old woman was grazed by a bullet. All are expected to survive. No arrests have been made. In a statement, LMPD said that the incident is a stark reminder of the devastating impact gun violence has on the community. They not only endanger those involved, but also innocent bystanders. The Louisville Metro Public Health and Wellness asking people to look out for the West Nile virus. The staff set traps and found mosquitoes in the 40215 zip code had the virus. That's around the Wyandotte Oakdale neighborhood near Churchill Downs. Metro Public Health scheduled mosquito fogging through the rest of the week in hopes to kill those carrying the virus. There have been no confirmed human cases of the West Nile virus in Jefferson County this year. And the House has passed a bill to make daylight saving time permanent across the U.S. Supporters say it would save Americans from having to change their clocks, which can disrupt people's sleep and cause seasonal depression. Critics argue it could have economic consequences, especially for farmers who would have to deal with later sunrises. 19 states have adopted their own legislation to switch to year-round daylight saving time if Congress allows it. That includes Kentucky and Indiana. Now it's up to the Senate if the bill turns into law. I'm Shannon Cogan with Wave News. Have a good day.
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10: We'll be sunny today with highs in the upper 80s and the low 90s. Once we head into tonight, falling down into the 70s for lows with mostly clear skies. Tomorrow, a mix of sun and clouds, highs in the upper 80s and low 90s yet again, but we do see a better chance for isolated showers and thunderstorms on Thursday. From the Wave News Storm Tracking Team, I'm meteorologist Tawana Andrew.
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13: We have learned disgraced R&B star R. Kelly has now formally asked President Trump to commute his 30-year sentence for sexual misconduct convictions. Kelly was convicted in 2022, and last year, he filed for an immediate release in prison, saying his life was in danger. His lawyer also made a public plea to President Trump for a pardon, but never formally filed for one.
12: Young Jack in the Streets Morning Takeover. Good morning. This morning we're talking about R. Kelly, and we're asking our listeners, if R. Kelly gets pardoned, will you be going to his concert?
14: Woo!
8: what? Today, I'm going to the concert as soon as they post it, bro. For real, Kels, hey, God, I heard what you said, like you split on it. Bro, guess what? I ain't split, because as a musician, he the baddest of my generation, bro, and I'm 53 years old. Kelly, all my kids were made off R. Kelly. So, hey, boy, I'm like Shorty. I know I can fly.
14: Talk to me. If R. Kelly gets pardoned this morning, are you going to the concert tonight?
15: I mean, it's a double-edged sword, right? Good morning, Jock.
14: Good morning.
15: And Shanika and Shorty Shorty.
16: Yeah.
15: It's a double-edged sword, but I'm up in there. I'm up in there. The contributions, the contributions he made and all that he's done and the people that followed him and created their music behind him, I'm up in there.
14: That's right. Young Jock in the Streets morning takeover. First, let me say good morning. But we're asking our listeners this morning, if R. Kelly happens to get pardoned, are you going to his concert?
17: Absolutely, because I don't see nothing wrong with a little bump and grind.
14: Y'all, okay, thank you for your call.
18: Of course I'm attending the concert. I'm going to be there for sure.
16: I already got us two tickets.
18: Okay, we gone then.
14: There it is. Thank you for your call. Young Jock in the Streets morning takeover this morning. We're asking our listeners, if R. Kelly happens to get pardoned, will you be attending this concert?
19: Absolutely. I'm a fan of the music, not the man. There's a lot of preachers out here that are, you know, big name preachers, but they're doing so much wrong and they're having affairs with women in the congregations, yet people still go listen to them every Sunday. So, yeah, I'm going to go listen to him. Of course, I'm going to go see him and sing every song as loud as I can.
20: Oh, don't worry. We got more. Plenty more.
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0: 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No matter what I do,
1: 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You are now listening to The Date Dilemma with Young Jack in the Streets Morning Takeover.
0: Young Jack in the Streets Morning Takeover. If you got a dilemma, they got a dilemma, which means we got a dilemma. It's The Date Dilemma. Who's on the line this morning?
2: Yeah, man. It's Rock. How you doing, man? Good morning.
0: Good morning, bro. How can we help you, Mr. Rock?
2: I got a little problem, a little date dilemma I want y'all to help me with.
0: Okay, talk to me.
2: Ain't nothing. I just got to get this little thing straight I got, man. Eat my lunch at the little strip bar. So I got my little thing in there. We kick it all the time, man. You know, I be looking out for her. I like the way she do her little fine sway. Trying to tell her some things going on with me and myself and everything, man. Mm-hmm. Got my little kid coming in, man. So, you know, I'm going to need some time to know somebody watching my little baby, you know what I mean? Mm-hmm. She be coming through, kicking and chilling with old boy. So I was like, you know, will you get to help me out?
3: Wow, you sound like a pimp.
2: Nah, man, I ain't pimping.
0: What you
2: nothing,
0: mean when
2: man.
0: You say help you out? You know what do you mean when you say can she help you out?
2: Well, you know, come on by the crib, spend some time with my boy while I'm going doing my thing, you know, making my run.
0: Oh, you want a babysit?
2: Oh, yeah.
3: So, hold on. You calling us because that what you told your lady or your friend?
2: Man, you hitting it on the head.
3: You had her come over to babysit for the weekend?
2: Yeah, that sound about right. That's what I needed to do.
0: So, what did she say? Because if you calling us, I already know she ain't happy.
3: Mm-hmm.
0: If you calling us, something didn't go right. Man, so, what did she say?
2: Man, I ain't heard from her since. I done went to the club, man. You know, I done stopped by and I seen her walk through, but she go in the back. She don't come back out, man. Hey, man, what's going on with this, ooh, man? I'm like, geez, if that's it.
3: You done tried to reduce an exotic dancer to a babysitter.
2: Hey, man.
3: Wait a minute, man. Wow. What she going to do?
2: Boy, she go in the back. She won't even come back out. Man, hey, man, y'all got to help me on this one, man. What I got to do, talk to the DJ, play extra song for? I got.
3: Whoa, this ain't the strip club. He said he got to talk to the DJ. He want to tip you swing.
2: Nah, man, I need help, man.
3: What's her name?
2: Her name's Shante, man.
0: Put your phone on mute, man, and we gonna take care of that for you, all right?
2: Man, yes, sir, yes, sir.
0: All right.
3: Man, Rock finna have some hard times.
4: Hello.
0: Hey, good morning. My name is Shante, please.
4: This is she.
0: Hey, Shante, how you doing?
4: I'm good. How you?
0: I'm good. Thank you. Listen, if you don't know, you're on the phone with Young Jock in the Streets Morning Takeover, Miss Shanika and Shouty. And we have a segment on our show that's called The Date Dilemma. Now, you probably trying to figure out why we calling you.
4: I am.
0: Okay. Are you familiar with Rock?
4: I am.
3: You're on Rock Solid.
4: He, you know, just a little everyday, really a drinking buddy, if we're being honest. But I know him.
3: Oh.
5: Okay, so you don't know him like that, though.
3: Rock says she ran off on the floor twice. He said you dipped, then ain't answering the phone. You be going back in the back room when he comes to the club and avoiding him.
4: I know you lying.
3: Yeah, that's what he called the morning show and said.
4: The real truth, I'm looking like, Negro, you come to my job. And it's cool. You don't get no dances. You don't tip nothing. But, hey, we get a little buzz, a little vibe. We drink here and there. And so I'm sitting there kicking it, and I notice he's a little distracted more than usual all on his phone. You know, he looked me in my face. He's talking about he want me to be a babysitter. I said, I didn't even know you got kids. The way you come here every day, I don't even know if you got a job. Listen, he report for duty more than I do.
3: Wow.
4: I'm confused. I'm like, so what are we doing? Because who's trying to give you custody of a kid? And I don't even think you got no job, baby.
3: You don't know how to babysit?
4: Babysit? I babysit him every day at that bar. That's about as much babysitting as I'm going to do.
5: No, that's right.
3: He called up here looking for you, talking about he wanna know why you ghosting.
4: He about to get ghosted again.
3: He on the phone. Rock.
2: Yeah, man. I'm sitting here listening to the track.
4: Rock, I know you ain't got on these folks' phone playing like you looking for me.
2: Man, I had to find. You know, I ain't seen since the other day you ran you came in the back, you ain't come back out from me. Hey, so what are you talking about baby shit?
4: Who you want me to babysit? I don't even see why you need a babysitter.
0: Whoa.
2: Oh, no.
4: See, like, you got time on your hands.
2: Yeah, they're doing things. Don't help me out. So you going to do it for me? I need you to be there for my baby, you know?
0: Can I ask you a question, Rock?
2: Yeah, talk to me.
0: What's your real relationship to this woman that's on the phone? Because you asked her to be something. You asked her to support you and taking care of your child, but it don't sound like you really have given her any type of vibe. You haven't incentivized her to anything. Like, what does she get out of the deal? Like, is you gonna make her your lady? Is she, you giving her allowance?
3: Half on your snap card.
2: She already know how I feel about it, baby. You know anything she want, I'm gonna give it to her. I come up there and see her every day. I just be busy, man. I come there and get my little sip. Then, hey, boy, she can get the sunshine. She gonna get everything. I'm gonna crack the world in half and give it to her. Come on, baby, you can come on home with me too.
4: I don't know if he a pastor or a pimp. His game be smoother than mine. Listen,
5: no,
4: ain't nobody gonna play
5: like
4: with him. Ain't nobody gonna play with him. Put all that effort into watching your child, you won't even need nobody.
0: Wow. Okay, so Shante, I gotta ask you this because this is how I go. Rock wants you back, baby. What it gonna be?
4: Baby, I'm good. We can't be on the same.
0: Oh,
3: wow.
0: So you walking away from him?
5: She don't even know him like that.
4: I wish him and his baby the best. He really need to take up a career in being a pastor. Well, I know all them church ladies, they'll watch that baby with no problem.
3: She said, you shopping in the wrong department, man.
0: Sound to me like she done hung up the phone and it don't look like she... You laughing?
2: Yeah, man, because she done broke my heart.
0: Damn.
2: Don't worry,
5: yo,
2: I'm on my way.
5: You sound like playing. She blocked him in real life.
2: Man, well, I'm going to go ahead and... I'm gonna keep
0: it ain't even nothing to do. It ain't nothing to go ahead and do going on about your business, sir. On behalf of 1-800 Injured the Bethune Law Firm, man, y'all not going to pick up this $100. And hey, man, you got to get it together, Rock. You asking some outrageous things. Rethink your plan. Rework your plan. All right?
3: Yeah.
0: Y'all call us up. Talk about this date dilemma. 1-844-YUNGJOC. I can't wait to hear y'all because somebody going to go in on his ass. I'm already knowing. It's Young Jock in the Streets Morning Takeover.
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3: Right, slow ride already for Snyder travelers coming east out towards Smyrna Parkway and Bardstown Road. You've also got some eastbound Watterson delays building toward I-64. 71, the crash is a single vehicle. It's in the grassy median just south of the Watterson interchange. No lanes are blocked either direction. No crews here and no onlooker delays, but eventually we'll need a tow truck to get this vehicle out of the grass. I'm Libby Kay with 502 Traffic.
4: I like shorts that are pretty short.
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0: will be sunny and warmer today with highs in the upper 80s and the low 90s. For tomorrow, going to keep our highs in the upper 80s and low 90s with a mix of sun and clouds overhead. But we do see a better chance for isolated showers and thunderstorms on Thursday. An even better chance for some scattered storms shows up for Friday and into the weekend. From the Wave News Storm Tracking Team, I'm meteorologist Tawana Andrew.

0: 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It's Young Jock in the Streets Morning Takeover.
1: Yep. It's up this morning. Y'all going crazy, man. Y'all just going to blow the phones down this morning, man. Mm-hmm. This Day Dilemmas are pretty interesting. Rock is with a stripper named Shantae. And he called her and needed her to babysit his kid for the weekend. Hey, look here, little baby. You know what I'm talking about? I need you coming. You know what I'm saying? Hold me down. Hold a little man down. You know what I'm saying? But he said he ain't heard from her since. Now, we got her on the phone. Shantae said, look, man, we only drinking butters. And she ain't even know the man had no kid. Like, come on, dog. She said she don't know him like that, first and foremost. And she just ain't in the business of watching nobody kid. Now, here's the funnier part of it all. She said, I already babysit this man at the damn bar. What I look like babysitting his kid, too. They don't work it out, Shawty.
2: I couldn't work it out. I mean, if I've hired a stripper to babysit my kids, I got to know one thing.
1: What?
2: Leave some dollars, not bottles.
1: I'm trying to tell you, man. We're going to these lines. Y'all Jock in the Streets Morning Take Over. What's your thoughts on this Day Dilemma?
3: First of all, why would you ask a stripper to babysit your kids? That's just stupid. I'm sure that mama do not know anything about it.
4: Man. It looks like he's looking for a mama. That's why he asked her.
3: That's just crazy. And especially, you don't even know the person.
1: No, like he ain't never did it before.
3: Nah.
1: Oh, man. Talk about this Day Dilemma.
5: Hey, man. I don't know if I ain't as smart as tool in the shit, but let somebody else about your kids with that, man. That we ain't there. We just ain't there. It can't go down like that.
1: It can't do it.
5: Thank
1: you for your call, my way. Young Jock in the Streets Morning Take Over. Talk about this Day Dilemma.
6: That man drunk as hell, man. 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Man, she in the club getting that money on, trying to have fun on, bouncing them cheeks, not trying to bounce no baby on her knee. That man got to be the most craziest man in the world. It's over with. Thanks, she moonwalked out of his life like Michael Jackson.
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0: Young Jock in the Streets Morning Takeover with me, Miss Shanika Ann. 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
1: Turn it up.
2: 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Somebody tell them people Mr. Hem is here. Whoa, whoa, whoa, whoa, whoa. Mr. Hem.

0: 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Somebody tell them people Mr. Hem is here.
1: Whoa, whoa, whoa, whoa, whoa, whoa.
0: Mr. Hem is here.
1: Whoa, whoa, whoa, whoa, whoa, whoa.
0: Mr. Hem.

0: That's right. It is what it is. It is a beautiful morning to wake up with Young Jock in the Streets morning. Take over. Got my girl Dree Taylor holding things down for Miss Shanika. Shout out, what's happening?
1: What's up, brother?
0: You know, it's about that time. Back to school shopping. It started for a lot of people. Hell, my kids hit me. Hey, Dad, I need $350. I said, what you need $350 for? Some shoes. Oh, how many pay you think you're going to get with $350, son? That's, in my mind, $350 should be able to get you 3 pair of shoes.
2: He like, nah,
0: Dad, I actually got them. I'm putting $100 with that to get this pair that I want. I said, what?
1: What?
0: $150?
2: Kids boozy now.
0: Now, here's the thing. Now, it's going around right now on social media. People are saying that if a man is paying child support, then he shouldn't really have to put in for school clothes.
2: The devil is a lie.
0: Now, when you hear that, you're like, what? Hold on. Mm-hmm. So if you're paying child support, am I not supposed to help buy the school clothes?
2: You should. I feel like you should. Now, I'm not a parent, but I'd be talking to baby daddy. So what I feel like is that, no, you should do everything for your child. Like, right. It doesn't just stop at child support.
0: Hold on. We can't do
2: that. I'm just trying to say I just steal baby daddies, but every man I talk to is a baby daddy.
1: Hey, that's great. I love that perspective. Man, look, if you put me on child support,
0: right,
1: then I'm paying that per month. You know what I'm saying? You took your time to go down there and put me on child support. We could have did this the easy way, but no, you want to go put these folks in our business. So this is whatever they ordered me to pay, that's what you're going to get.
0: Okay. Now here's
2: Man.
0: The thing.
2: Man.
0: Wait. Hold on. Now you can't be like that, Sean.
2: You can't.
1: You what? We had it good. Listen, let me tell you something. I will give one of my baby mamas $800 a month child support.
0: Mm-hmm.
1: She gonna go and have the sheriff come serve me at the strip club where I'm hosting,
0: mm-hmm.
1: embarrass me in front of everybody, tell me she just wanted on record. I said, no, y'all better go through my unemployment finances to see how much money I really make. And they said it at $350. For real. Like, no. And then I pay only $350 a month.
0: See, she could have kept it well. That would have been good.
1: Yes.
2: Doc, what you think?
0: All right, so here's the deal. As a father, then this is how I'm going to look at it, because I start having to itemize in my head, because that's what the judge going to do. When it comes to bills, all that, it ain't just school clothes. So in my mind, even if I'm paying child support, as a father, I have always still tried to go over and beyond.
2: Absolutely.
0: Hell, just recently, I took care of some trips for my kids to go to London. And they recently did something else and went to Florida. And their mom said, so is this going to take away from the next child support payment? And I wanted to be like, hell yeah. But I said, no. I tried to do the noble thing, the stand up thing. And here it is. It's time for that payment to come. And she was like, hey, what's up with this month's payment? And I had to stand on it, because I wanted to be like, well, you know what? I really kind of gave you 3 months just in these payments. But I still had to do it. So I would say, Shawty,
1: everything go through the app. Everything go through the app.
0: Everything.
1: If I'm paying ahead, if y'all want to go to London, I'm going to put it in the app. I'm getting my credit for it through the child support. I'm telling you, you put them posts in our business, not me.
2: No, you should go above and beyond for your child.
1: Everything going through the app.
0: Now, Shawty, mm-hmm. I agree with that. But if you only paying $800 a month, and it's time to buy child support.
1: Only $800, boy. That's a lot of bills. Are you crazy? Only $800.
0: Hold on.
1: Jesus.
0: So I'm just, wait. Because
1: Only?
0: No. I was in court, right?
1: Yeah.
0: Real talk. Child support court. I'm sitting there, and this girl was on the stand, and she had to pay something child support, and her money was low, and she couldn't do it. And I was like, man, I want to help her. So I'm sitting there to the dude next to me. He draped up, iced out, looked like he got $1 trillion. He got up there. The judge said he was in arrears, $183. He said, can you pay that today? If not, you will be detained.
2: Mm-mm.
0: I looked at the bro, I was like, I know he got that. He was like, I ain't got it today, Your Honor. And when I looked, I said to myself, that's crazy.
1: Uh-huh.
0: But if you're paying a certain amount of money, I still feel like you're supposed to do it.
2: Mm-hmm.
0: Should a man pay for child clothes if he already paid child support? Y'all call us up. I want to hear y'all. Tell us, come on, don't be scared. You ain't got to say your name. 1-844-986-4562. Because Shawty say,
1: check the app.
0: What?
1: Check the app. only 800. I was in court. They say the state of Georgia is going to give you, telling my baby mama, $800 child support a month. I say, appreciate it. I put 20 with it. Make it 820.
0: 820. It sounds like it's good to me. Again, should a man pay for school clothes if he already pays child support? Call us up now. Young Jock in the Streets morning. Take over.
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2: Good morning. This is Shannon Cogan with Wave News. Breaking overnight, at least 5 people are in the hospital after a fight led to a shootout in the Park Hill neighborhood. It happened around 10 p.m. on St. Louis Avenue near St. Louis Park. Investigators say 2 groups met at the park to settle a previous assault. Police say that 2 women in their 50s and 2 men in their 20s were shot. Police also said a 48-year-old woman was grazed by a bullet. All are expected to survive. No arrests have been made. In a statement, LMPD said that the incident is a stark reminder of the devastating impact gun violence has on the community. They not only endanger those involved, but also innocent bystanders. The Louisville Metro Public Health and Wellness asking people to look out for the West Nile virus. The staff set traps and found mosquitoes in the 40215 zip code had the virus. That's around the Wyandotte Oakdale neighborhood near Churchill Downs. Metro Public Health scheduled mosquito fogging through the rest of the week in hopes to kill those carrying the virus. There have been no confirmed human cases of the West Nile virus in Jefferson County this year. And the House has passed a bill to make daylight saving time permanent across the U.S. Supporters say it would save Americans from having to change their clocks, which can disrupt people's sleep and cause seasonal depression. Critics argue it could have economic consequences, especially for farmers who would have to deal with later sunrises. 19 states have adopted their own legislation to switch to year-round daylight saving time if Congress allows it. That includes Kentucky and Indiana. Now it's up to the Senate if the bill turns into law. I'm Shannon Cogan with Wave News. Have a good day.
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3: 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Here's the local weather across Kentuckiana.
4: We'll keep it sunny today with highs in the upper 80s and the low 90s for tomorrow, adding in a small rain chance, with most of us staying dry on Thursday with a mix of sun and clouds and highs back into the low 90s. We'll be a little bit cooler on Friday, but that comes along with a better chance of some showers and thunderstorms in the forecast. From the Wave News Storm Tracking Team, I'm meteorologist Tawana Andrew.
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7: That's right. Now, this morning, it's going crazy with these phones, man. Y'all are definitely hitting us up, man. We're asking, if a man pays child support, right? 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
8: 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Nah, that's what the child support for. We can't get passports. We can't get licenses. Yeah, that's what that money is for, bro.
9: Let them know.
7: Thank you. This sounds like a Nick. Should a man pay for school clothes if he already pays child support?
10: Yes, he should.
9: Why?
10: Absolutely. Because what does child support have to do with school clothes? I don't understand. A child, when and it goes either way, not just for a man, but for a lady too. Whoever has the child, then the outside parent or the non-custodial parent should be meeting that other parent 50% of whatever is going on in that child's life.
7: Young Jock in the Streets Morning Takeover. Should a man pay for school clothes if he already pays child support?
11: Of course. I mean, the money that you guys pay for child support, do you realize that we still have to pay rent to keep a roof over your child's head? We still have to pay for air in the summer, heat in the winter. We do a lot more. So, yes, you do have to still pay.
7: Thank you, Mama.
9: You supposed to think about that when you're breaking up.
7: You know the question. What's your answer?
12: Good morning. So, I think people should be obligated to help supply for school for kids, even if their parents have support, because some parents don't even get enough child support to supply enough to buy a pair of shoes, a good pair of shoes, clothing items.
7: Talk to me. You know the question. What's your answer?
13: Okay. I'm glad y'all had this topic going on, because what men don't understand and fail to realize is that the judge will tell you when it comes to child support, that includes the bills as well. So $800, shout it, please. $800 is nothing. The mortgage is
9: $800. Ain't nothing.
14: Eat them up, sis.
9: Girl, please.
13: It does nothing. It does nothing. And the fact that you cap a dollar amount for your child is a lot. Child is here for 18 years. It costs
9: the fact that I got to be on child support. No, don't go down there and put them folks in our business.
13: Step up and do what they're supposed to. The woman wouldn't go down to the child support office about y'all.
9: Well, that's why family supposed to stick together before you leave and run out. Thinking you're going to get a check.
13: The man is the one that leaves. What do you mean? The woman's still there. Y'all run out the door and don't handle y'all business.
9: I'm just trying to get you hyped, y'all.
13: $800 can't take care of you. $800 can't feed you for a month, let alone the child.
9: Well, I'm doing what the order say. That ain't what the order say. The order said pay this to the app.
7: What, you know order? What I'm
9: saying? The court order, what they asked for.
7: Yeah.
9: They wanted the order, now you got it.
7: So you're not obligated to go outside of the parameters of the court order?
9: No. The order says whatever a month.
7: That's what I'm saying.
9: $350 a month.
7: You're not obligated to go outside of that.
9: No, you're not obligated. No, whatever you do, that's on your own will. Now, if me and my child got a connection to where he can call me and ask me for it, then yes. If the child ain't old enough to call me and ask me for it, you getting what the order say.
5: Oh, don't worry. We got more. Plenty more.
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2: We've got Waterson delays coming east, passing Taylor Boulevard over toward I-65. 65 Central Corridor closure here to blame, but also I think some sun glare delay. Snyder is still heavy coming east, passing Preston Highway and beyond Smyrna Parkway. Eastbound Waterson jams toward I-64. 64 is heaviest eastbound as you're coming toward Grinstead Drive. I imagine that sun glare delay. The 71 single vehicle crash south of the Waterson gone. I'm Libby Kay with 502 Traffic.
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9: Guys, I got a street morning to take over. Here's your local weather across Kentucky.
10: We'll be sunny today with highs in the upper 80s and the low 90s. Once we head into tonight, falling down into the 70s for lows with mostly clear skies. Tomorrow, a mix of sun and clouds, highs in the upper 80s and low 90s yet again. But we do see a better chance for isolated showers and thunderstorms on Thursday. From the Wave News Storm Tracking Team, I'm meteorologist Tawana Andrew.
9: It's your jock of the streets, morning takeover. 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Yeah.
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12: Only with Young Jock in the streets morning takeover. Go.
15: Young Jock in the streets morning takeover. Who's on the line this morning?
16: This is Shay.
15: What the hell? What you want, Shay?
16: What's up?
15: Oh, you
16: about to shut up. I'm smarter than you.
15: Oh, you think you smarter than Young Jock? Girl, I'm about to release this. You know what? I'm just going to turn you over to Dree Taylor. Cause, you know, Dree, please help me.
17: I got you. Hey, Shay, good morning. I'm going to just explain the rules to you, okay? You got 10 seconds to answer the question. If you don't answer it correctly, the other person has the chance to answer your question. Mm. If you answer out of turn, you are disqualified. The first person to get three questions right is the winner, and the question will not be repeated, okay? So make sure you're paying attention.
15: Okay. Shay, where you calling from?
16: From Raleigh.
17: Hello. So let me ask you the first question, okay?
16: Okay.
17: What fruit is the most consumed in the world? A, an apple, B, a banana, C, an orange, or D, a mango?
16: I'm going to go with banana. We got to stay with our potassium.
18: What is banana?
17: Yeah. Is that your final answer?
10: Two.
16: What? Yeah.
17: Okay, Shay got one right. Yeah. Okay. Young Jock.
15: Yeah, there. I mean, huh?
17: Which animal can sleep up to 3 years? A, a bear.
16: Must be Jock.
17: C, a turtle. Or D, a frog?
15: Hell, I don't know. Sleep. Maybe a turtle. It moves so slow. Hell, I don't know. I was gonna say a bear, but that's what you expect me to say.
17: Is that your final answer?
15: Bears hibernate. They only be sleep for a little while. I'm going with a turtle. Damn it. Yeah.
17: I'm sorry, you're incorrect.
15: Just, you know,
17: Shay,
16: I had never seen a turtle sleep.
17: Hello.
15: She done googled already.
16: A snail.
17: Is that your final answer?
10: Two.
16: Yes.
7: One.
17: Okay, Shay. She got it right.
15: Oh, that's cute. We should just add water because I want it to dry out.
17: All right, Shay. This is your final question. You get this, you beat Jock by a landslide.
15: Oh, you ain't got to do all that, though.
17: Got to.
16: A landslide is crazy.
17: How many hearts does an octopus have?
15: Ooh.
17: A, one. B, two. C, three. D, four.
16: Hey, it's crazy. My daughter just had a science project on this. They have three hearts. She drew them herself.
17: That's her final answer, Shay.
16: Yeah.

0: Yes, it is.
1: You beat your dad.
0: Yes, it is.
2: Man, y'all set this up.
0: Right.
2: Y'all know
0: Shay.
1: Yeah, you know Shay, my cousin.
2: Congratulations, Shay. Look, man, you are the winner for the day. Are you smarter than Young Jock, man? You got me smiling so hard. I'm over here laughing because I just saw you just set me up.
0: I said, because you already knew I was going to spank me.
2: Well, you spanked me. Congratulations, Shay. You just beat Young Jock at Are You Smarter Than Young Jock? You're going to walk away with a $50 prize. Oh, so yeah, man, we appreciate you for listening and taking the time to spank me. You want to shout everybody out before we go?
0: Ruff Wally, they know what's up. Jordan, lay the best. Y'all know what's going on. Hey, man, hey, Dash.
2: Going on a while out, Lil Riley. Hey, man, y'all keep it locked. More of Young Jock in the Streets, more than takeover.
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1: Yes, sir. We back at it. Your favorite cousin checking in. 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
2: We got the BAM in the building.
1: Hey.
3: Yeah.
0: Good morning, guys.
1: Man, what's up, cuz?
0: What's cracking with it?
1: What's going on?
0: I mean,

0: Everything is going on, but I do want to invite y'all to Element 78.
1: Okay.
0: I just want to put that out there real early. Element 78 is a fitness center.
2: Okay.
0: And it's kind of like it gives you the vibe of Pilates, but not traditional Pilates. So we're using a reformer machine, and it's all custom. It's like an Element method. So really, I came up with my own like method of
1: ghetto
0: exercise.
1: Pilates. No, like for real, back in the day, and they were the most effective. Like I really didn't know how to do Pilates. Ghetto Pilates.
0: That's a place for real?
1: No. I made it up.
0: Oh, okay.
1: I didn't know any of the techniques, but like I seen somebody kind of do it, and then I put my own little twist to it.
0: Tell
1: me yours.
0: This is a little different because, you know, Pilates, they use a reformer machine.
1: Mm-hmm.
0: And so I customized a machine.
1: Ooh.
2: Okay.
0: And we call it the table because, you know, people did kind of accuse me of getting work done. So I'm like, this is the table that I was on. You know what I'm saying? Like, and so when I was like going through a rough time in life, I did that workout religiously, like using the reformer. And it was like the most effective workout I've ever done in life. And it's really good for like your core and women who have had kids, especially because a lot of us have this thing called diastasis and we don't even know it.
2: Mm-hmm.
0: And we doing crunches and all this stuff. And it's really not what we're supposed to be doing.
2: Wow.
0: After we have kids.
3: So this table,
0: sure.
3: Where is it?
0: Campbellton Road in Camp Creek, right in Sandtown Crossing.
1: Mm-hmm.
0: Yes. And yeah. Right around from your new dwelling.
3: Yeah.
0: Yes.
3: You know what? Element 78?
0: Yes.
3: So you negotiate.
0: In the same plaza as negotiate.
1: Yeah. Okay.
0: Mm-hmm. So we're actually open right now. Have classes.
1: Oh, wow. Well, congratulations on your new venture. So how would one be able to come and use this equipment? Like, is there like... like you join it like a gym or
0: we have a drop-in rate, so everything is done online. You can just go online element78life.com and then you just book a class or you buy a package.
1: Also, you have a new project, a movie. Can you tell us about that?
0: Yes. So the latest movie I'm in, it's called I Know Where You Live, and it's dropping on Tubi on July 24th.
3: Yeah, man. Shouts out to Jamil.
2: Yep. So look, I'm looking at BET Awards,
0: mm-hmm.
2: and I see Scrappy walk across the red carpet with Shay.
0: Yeah.
2: What was your face do? What how did you feel about that? You knew they was going?
0: I don't nothing that Scrap does surprises me at all. Like nothing. I could see him walking a red carpet with a mouse and I'd be like, oh yeah. Typical Scrappy vibes, you know?
1: So I did hear that there may be some kind of spinoff featuring his family. Is there any truth to that?
0: I don't know. I heard that something was bubbling and talks about something, but I haven't really.
1: No paperwork has been presented, huh?
0: No.
1: Okay.
0: You know, I'm not talking into.
2: I know you're
0: talking about the money.
3: All right, man. Well, we're going to take the time to say thank you. Element 78, open for business. What's the date?
0: Right now, today.
3: You heard what she said. Come pull up, get stretched. To all my big steppers, when you tired of stepping, you're going to have to stretch.
0: That part.
3: Element 78, the BAM in the building. Miss y'all niggas, shout out to Young Jock in the streets, morning. Take over. Boom. All right, now let's get into a little sports with Swin.
4: The first semifinals matchup of the 2026 FIFA World Cup went down yesterday. And Spain, with their 2-0 win over France, will be playing in the FIFA World Cup finals.
5: Spain will play the World Cup finals.
4: Today we'll find out who they're matched up against. 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The 2026 Major League Baseball All-Star Game took place yesterday, and this is what happened.
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1: Good morning, world. Tree Taylor here, filling in for Miss Shanika, and I got you with the word on the streets news. Child, we're going to get started with Tyler Perry. He says the accuser, Mario Rodriguez, is using sexuality questions to embarrass him into a multi-million dollar settlement. Now, according to TMZ, Perry's legal team filed a new court document responding to Rodriguez's claim that the filmmaker refused to sit down for a deposition unless Rodriguez's attorneys agreed not to ask whether Perry was attracted to men. Rodriguez previously asked the judge to compel Perry's testimony and sanction him for allegedly failing to appear, and Tyler Perry's attorneys are pushing back hard on that narrative. And according to My News LA, the defense says Perry had already agreed to sit for the deposition on December 9th. Now, his lawyers argue that Rodriguez filed his motion even though a date, time, and location had already been discussed. The filmmaker's team claims that the timing was no coincidence, and Perry's lawyers allege Rodriguez raised the possibility of a multi-million dollar settlement after the deposition arrangements were made. So Tyler Perry said he don't want to speak on what he do outside work. So, okay. Now, moving on to Cardi B. She said she's upset because y'all got her defending her baby daddy that she beefing with, Stephon Diggs, and the DL accusations. Take a listen.
2: Y'all got me defending a that I'm beefing with. This light-skinned albino came on the internet and told the story three different times. The first time was, I asked this for some money, you know, like he was my people, and he came and whispered in my ear like, oh, you want the money, you got to do this, this, and that. Then when your story wasn't getting picked up how you wanted it to get picked up, you juiced it up and you spiced it the fuck up. And now it's, oh, yeah, he was high and he pulled out his meat.
1: And Chris Blake Griffith is responding back to those claims. Now, Cardi also said that he robbed and took money from Stephon Diggs. So he came back and was basically like, no, I have too much respect for Barty for me saying anything disparaging back to her. But mama, please take off the blinders. Cardi B, I'm not defending or arguing with no man that claimed they slept with my man. But go ahead, girl. And lastly, we are going to get into Lil Durk. Now, Lil Durk just scored a big legal win. The Chicago artist, who's currently wrapped up in a high-stakes federal murder-for-hire trial, was pushing to get some recently tacked-on racketeering charges tossed out. And on Tuesday, he got the ruling that he was looking for. Judge Michael W. Fitzgerald ordered that the racketeering counts, which were only added in early June, so they were new, will be severed from the main case and handled down the line. So the primary trial is still locked in to kick off on August 20th. So we got to see what's going on with that. Well, at least Durk has some type of win, because it's, I don't know how it's looking. But that's Word on the Streets News. I'm Dree Taylor filling in for Miss Shanika. And of course, it's brought to you by Amy with the Right and 1-800-TRUCK-WRECK.
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1: Good morning. This is Shannon Cogan with Wave News. Breaking overnight, at least five people are in the hospital after a fight led to a shootout in the Park Hill neighborhood. It happened around 10 p.m. on St. Louis Avenue near St. Louis Park. Investigators say two groups met at the park to settle a previous assault. Police say that two women in their 50s and two men in their 20s were shot. Police also said a 48-year-old woman was grazed by a bullet. All are expected to survive. No arrests have been made. In a statement, LMPD said that the incident is a stark reminder of the devastating impact gun violence has on the community. They not only endanger those involved, but also innocent bystanders. The Louisville Metro Public Health and Wellness asking people to look out for the West Nile virus. The staff set traps and found mosquitoes in the 40215 zip code had the virus. That's around the Wyandotte Oakdale neighborhood near Churchill Downs. Metro Public Health scheduled mosquito fogging through the rest of the week in hopes to kill those carrying the virus. There have been no confirmed human cases of the West Nile virus in Jefferson County this year. And the House has passed a bill to make daylight saving time permanent across the U.S. Supporters say it would save Americans from having to change their clocks, which can disrupt people's sleep and cause seasonal depression. Critics argue it could have economic consequences, especially for farmers who would have to deal with later sunrises. 19 states have adopted their own legislation to switch to year-round daylight saving time if Congress allows it. That includes Kentucky and Indiana. Now it's up to the Senate if the bill turns into law. I'm Shannon Cogan with Wave News. Have a good day.
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2: Let's ride.
3: Southbound 71, heavy delays. You're coming south of Zorn Avenue, crashing the right lane closer toward the I-64 interchange. Eastbound side of the Waterson, as you're coming over toward I-65 past Taylor Boulevard, those delays are easing. We still have a crash onto the left shoulder, maybe impacting westbound left shoulder as well. And of course, that's your main 65 Central Corridor alternate, so just be careful through there. Westbound Waterson, a little sluggish still, Poplar level over toward the I-65 Central Corridor closure. I'm Libby Kay with 502 Traffic.
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16: We'll keep it sunny today with highs in the upper 80s and the low 90s for tomorrow, adding in a small rain chance with most of us staying dry on Thursday with a mix of sun and clouds and highs back into the low 90s. We'll be a little bit cooler on Friday, but that comes along with a better chance for some showers and thunderstorms in the forecast. From the Wave News Storm Tracking Team, I'm meteorologist Tawana Andrew.
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DJ Q rocking out with you 502. There it is, Isaiah Rashad. It's called Same Ish. We got more of your favorites on the way. Here it is, requested by you, Kendrick Lamar, with Not Like Us.

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0: 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We got some Johnny Gill, Busta Rhymes, DJ Kool, Tony Armani, Bobby Brown, and Fantasia that's going to be out there. 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
1: 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Getting religious with it. 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
1: 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Big Master P vibe, no limit. 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
0: Mr. Hem.
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0: 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Today, it is Wednesday, July the 15th. We got all your favorites and more on the way. Let's celebrate those celebrity July 15th birthdays. Happy birthday goes out to Gabriel Iglesias, 50 years old as of today. Happy birthday goes out to him. Happy birthday also goes out today to, man, so many people to shout out. Juju Watkins, basketball player turning 21 years old. Damian Lillard is 36 years old. Forrest Whitaker, 65 years old today. Rapper Jim Jones, 50 years old today. All right. Happy birthday goes out to Capo. Shouts out to Brian Austin Green, 53 years old as of today. And happy birthday to you for show birthday. All right. Stay locked in. 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
8: 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When I pop out, y'all know I got to pop out with my dog, my favorite DJ. 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

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What

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It's DJ Q to take over. Here it is, requested by you. The latest from Kanye West and Lauryn Hill is called I Can't Wait.

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1: Yo, what it do, your favorite cousin, Young J.O.C. Letting it be known right now, the Bam. That's right, my girl, the Bam, checking in with Young Jock in the streets, morning to take over. She got some really, really, really up your alley, ladies.
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0: tomorrow to the Streets Morning Takeover with Young Jock. I'm going to be in the building promoting my new fitness studio and a new movie that I'm dropping. 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
1: 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She says she's going to pipe up for the pipers, all right?
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routine. 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
1: First, it's Young Jock in the Streets Morning Takeover. 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When Bella Ray is on, it's on,
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Stay tuned in, locked in. I'm going to give you a chance to win your way into Kentucky Kingdom. I know you want to go, so make sure you stay locked in, all right? We got more of your favorites on the way this hour. Here it is, requested by you, some Drake. Yeah.

D-Lo with some motion party, and we're going to have a B96.5 party because I'm about to turn up and open up the text lines. All you got to do is be the fifth person to text me the word kingdom. The fifth person to text me the word kingdom, I'm going to hook you up. Your way into Kentucky Kingdom is about to happen right here, right now. 502-795-1965 is that number. Text the word kingdom to me and I'm going to hook you up with your tickets, all right? We got more of your favorites on the way and details for the Bryson Tiller Neo Trap Sewer Tour that is coming to the KFC Yum Center in October, all right? Stay locked in. It's The Takeover.

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18: 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You should be fine because you was the fifth person to text me back through my phone lines the word kingdom, and it looks like you and the guests are going to be going to Kentucky Kingdom this summer. So salute and shout out to you, okay?
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18: 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You want to shout somebody out since I got you on the phone lines?
17: my kids, Kevaya, Talia, and Anaya.
18: 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Big salute and shout out to them. 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
17: 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My two youngest was real.
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It's always did that, all right? Make sure you stay locked in. We got all your favorites and more on the way. And I got a crazy story I want to talk about coming up in just a few more songs. So stay locked in. We're going to talk about being middle-aged. What is being middle-aged? Because it looks like, according to a new survey, it has changed. And I'm going to tell you all about it in just a few songs. It's B96.5.

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2: What you want, Shay?
3: About to shut up. I'm smarter than you.
2: Oh, you think you're smarter than Young Jock? You know what? I'm just going to turn you over to Dree Taylor. Cause you know, Dree, please help me.
4: Young Jock.
2: Yeah, that. I mean, huh?
4: Which animal can sleep up to 3 years?
2: Hell, I don't know. Maybe a turtle. It moves so slow. Hell, I don't know. I was going to say a bear, but that's what you expect me to say.
4: Is that your final answer?
2: Bears hibernate. They only be sleep for a little while. I'm going with a turtle, damn it. Hell.
4: I'm sorry, you're incorrect.
2: Just, no.
4: Shay?
3: I had never seen a turtle sleep.
4: Hello?
3: A snail.
4: Is that your final answer, Shay?
3: Yeah, yes, it is.
4: You beat Young Jock.
3: Yes, it is.
1: Wake up.
5: Good morning, good morning, good morning, good people.
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5: I tell y'all, man, y'all keep it locked. We're gonna have a good morning.
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2: JY, turn me up. Miami. That's for all my scammers and my kid money.

0: go broke, and then we'll be calling you a brokey, all right? So just make sure you get your paper right. You're at work. No matter where you're at, just stack it up, all right? It's DJ Q to take over. Now, there's a new article in the Wall Street Journal that explores why your 40s don't seem like middle age anymore. Now, in America, the average life expectancy is 77 for men and 81 for women. So while those numbers have been steadily climbing, with the exception of the pandemic, 40 is still roughly middle age, but it's more about lifestyle. For example, it's become more common for women to have children later, well into their 40s. Births to women 40 and over has increased a whopping 193% over the past 35 years. Now, the median age of a first-time homebuyer hit 40 last year, and nearly 20% of the graduate students in America are 40-plus, which shows that many people are still shaping their careers at 40, not just looking to downshift toward retirement. Now, you probably don't even know 40-somethings who are training for marathons, but they're opening new businesses, dating, having kids, and changing careers. There's less pressure to have it all figured out by 40, and in recent years, adulthood appears to have stretched, creating many more possibilities for those 40-year-olds. So there you go, all right? It's not about, you know, 40 being that age where you're thinking about, oh, I gotta retire in the next 10 years. You know, some people are just getting it started at 40, and it looks like that's most Americans these days. That's the median age. It's DJ Q. We got all your favorites and more on the way. My homegirl Bella Ray in the afternoon is up next, and your next chance to get that keyword for your Choose Your Concert is happening at 5 o'clock. So make sure you tune in, get the keyword, and text it back to us at 502-795-1965.
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0: stop. 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Make your word when you said be the business. 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Success feel better, independent. 9-11 at the Valley Adelinic. Big Master P vibe, no limit. Falling hard on another hemisphere. Somebody tell them people Mr. Hem is here.
1: Whoa, whoa, whoa, whoa, whoa, whoa.
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I can't be the only person that thought today was Thursday. I can't, like, y'all, I want to let you know, at about 1:50 is when I realized that today is Wednesday. Yeah. Anyways, friends, just make sure you say, till we hang out till 7 o'clock. Apparently, it's been a long day.

0: 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It's the Kid Money Bag. Yo, you already know.
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Okay, real quick question, because you know I always got questions for you. Free, do you know how to play pickleball? 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It's not ping pong. It's not tennis. It's like in between pickleball. So anyways, friends, TV 86.5, we have Pickleball 250. 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It's going to be happening on Saturday, July 25th. 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Okay, and it all benefits the Kentucky Special Operations Foundation. Okay, so friends, get you and your teammates signed up, because it can only be two people to a team. 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I'm just saying. 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

out to Sean Mateus. Happy heavenly birthday to Miss Felicia Lady Storm. Happy birthday today goes out to Malone Calhoun. Happy birthday goes out to Dominic Miller. Happy birthday to Quante Dorsey. Happy birthday to Jaleesa Johnson. Happy birthday to Bryant Thomas. Happy birthday to Emily Jaco. Happy birthday as well goes out to Melinda Bird. Have an amazing day and turn it all the way up because today is your day. Who gonna take your day away from you? Happy birthday.

0: We're asking if a man pays child support, should he pay for school clothes?
1: That's what the child support is for. We can't get passports, we can't get licenses, and that's what that money is for, bro.
2: Yes, he should. What does child support have to do with school clothes? I don't understand.
3: Well, I'm doing what the order say. That ain't what the order say. The order said, pay this to the app.
0: What, you know, order? What I'm saying?
3: The court order, what they asked for. If me and my child got a connection to where he can call me and ask me for it, then yes. If the child ain't old enough to call me and ask me for it, you getting what the order say.

0: Because Diddy said he needs some money. 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Like, it's been a crazy day, friends. 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And you say too, because you got two songs to be inside of the break room. All right, let's go over all the things. Get your fruit, get your water. Just make sure you stay tuned, all right? Two songs, B96.
1: Let's get the party started. See you at the bar, you was hardly talking. That's when I knew that your heart was scarring. Friends to lovers need a part to star in. Like, wait, babe, let me ask your pardon.

0: Friend, I always got what you need, but hurry up and get in this break room so we can talk. Close the break room door. You got your water? You got your fruit? Okay, good. I'm just glad you got it. V96, like, fast, your favorite girl, Bella Marie, out to do friends. Let's talk, because it's time the break room tea. I love to give you all the things that you need, all things you might have missed. And if you need me to go into great detail, I absolutely can, okay? First and foremost, let's just kick it off with the fact that everybody is still on a high from seeing Jay-Z this past weekend in New York. And a lot of people are talking about the mic situation that happened at the Jay-Z concert, because I got to thinking, Rihanna got to be able to sing better than that. And Rihanna did better have my money. Y'all should know me well. And once she got to that second song, I feel like the mics started working, okay? But Teyana Taylor is under fire about her mic, because everybody is like, yo, Teyana, what's going on? But also, Teyana Taylor told me to tell you, don't play with that girl.
1: But until then, lately, I'm the one who's crazy about the way I'm making me feel.
0: So basically, she said her mic really is on her internal mic. It was Jay-Z's mics that was bad. And of course, you already know, everybody's like, well, Beyonce's mic wasn't bad, baby. Beyonce's mic probably is never touched by anybody but Beyonce. Just saying. It's a little different, okay? But friends, let's start, because P. Diddy said he needed a little coin so when he get home. So he decided to sell his Miami mansion for $55 million. But also talking about P. Diddy, Young Miami. Y'all, why would Young Miami play with Boss Man D-Lo like that? So I don't know if you know, but Young Miami and Boss Man D-Lo, they were supposed to go on tour starting tomorrow. You heard me say tomorrow. July 16th was the first date of the tour. And as of yesterday, Young Miami decided to pull out of the tour. And she goes on to say that she wanted to focus on herself, AKA focus on her album. And I can't think for the life of me, why would your team tell you to get out of the Boss Man D-Lo tour and focus on the album that nobody asked for? Like, nobody even asked for Spend That. But I mean, I would have definitely capitalized off of Spend That for the summer and then went into the album. I don't know. Maybe that's just me, friends. What would you have done? Would you have told Young Miami to, nah, don't do the tour? Or would you have told Young Miami, girl, you got the hottest song, get on up out there. Get on it. Let's get this money. What would you have done? But anyways, friends, get on up out this break room. If you need more details about Diddy, Young Miami, if you need more details about Teyana Taylor's mic not being on, head over to hiphopb965.com. It's all there, ready and waiting on you, B96.
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8: You're going to lie, this more thing.
9: This is Shay.
8: What you want, Shay?
9: About to show that I'm smarter than you.
8: Oh, you think you're smarter than Young Jock? You know what? I'm just going to turn you over to Dree Taylor. Cause you know, Dree, please help me.
10: Young Jock.
8: Yeah, that. I mean, huh?
10: Which animal can sleep up to 3 years?
8: Hell, I don't know. Maybe a turtle. It moves so slow. Hell, I don't know. I was going to say a bear, but that's what they expect me to
10: say.
8: Is
10: that your final answer?
8: Bears hibernate. They only be sleep for a little while. I'm going with a turtle, damn it. Hell.
10: I'm sorry, you're incorrect.
8: Just, you know.
10: Shay?
9: I had never seen a turtle tweet.
10: Hello?
9: A snail. Yeah,
10: that's your final answer, Shay?
9: Yeah, yes, it is.
10: Oh, you beat Young Jock.
9: Yes, it is.
11: Wake up.
12: Good morning, good morning, good morning, good people.
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12: 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We're gonna have a good morning.
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I got a feeling that I'm about to start an argument, and I'm telling you in advance that I may start an argument in the car, okay? V96.5 is your favorite girl, Bella Ray, out to new friends. Coming up in three songs. We got One Has to Go Wednesdays inside of Bella's Daily Debate. 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You stay tuned, all right? 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

0: you could put me any place on the map, cause I'm him. 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Somebody tell them people Mr. Hem is here.
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It's always a motion party when you walk in. I get it. I already know, friend. B96.5, your favorite girl, Bella Reading, Afternoon Friends, coming up in two songs. Let's talk, because over 190 laws were passed in the state of Kentucky, and they all went into effect today. So let's talk about a couple of them that I feel as if you should know. All right, coming up. Two songs, B96.

0: So, friend, I know that we love to hee-hee, ha-ha. We love to have a little kiki. But, friend, we have got to get real. We have got to start talking about the 190 bills that were passed during the 2026 Kentucky General Assembly, okay? So, let's talk, because the first one that is definitely, it's taken a lot of people by storm, is that Kentucky residents 18 to 20 years old can now apply for a provisional concealed carry license. Okay, so basically it's like the permit to your concealed weapon, basically, okay? Now, the permit is only valid in Kentucky until the holder turns 21 and then they're required to have firearms training. Make that make sense. Make it make sense, friends. And so once I read that bill, I was like, now, hold on. Let me go make sure Uncle Andy really didn't want this, because Uncle Andy actually did not, the governor of Kentucky. He actually vetoed it. Then I got to thinking, how does a bill get passed? All right. So I'm about to take you down this whole rabbit hole because I had to figure it out. All right. So first, friends, how a bill is passed. You have to do the bill introduction. There's a committee review. You have the House or Senate vote. Then it goes to the other chamber for another review and a vote. Then the governor can either sign, veto, or take no action. And then, even if the governor vetoes it, it can still be overridden. And that is exactly what happened in that new House bill when it does come to 18 to 20-year-olds now being able to have a provisional concealed carry license, all right? But on top of that, again, with 190 bills that were passed, you also have Logan's Law that will go into effect, which basically means that if you've been in court for violent crimes over and over and over, and you're pleading insanity and they're letting you out after today, please know that you're going to be in jail for a long, long time, okay? But outside of that, you want to know who wants to build affordable housing near churches. Churches are now going to be allowed to do that with the affordable housing with the faith-based organizations, okay? So, friends, check it all out over hiphopb965.com. I know we love to kiki. I know we love to ha-ha. But I have to let you know, a lot of the laws that did go into place in the state of Kentucky, they all started today, all right? B96.
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2: We're asking, if a man pays child support, should he pay for school clothes?
3: That's what the child support for. We can't get passports, we can't get licenses. Yeah, that's what that money is for, bro.
4: Yes, he should. What does child support have to do with school clothes? I don't understand.
5: Well, I'm doing what the order say. That ain't what the order say. The order said, pay this to the app.
2: What, you know order?
5: What
2: I'm saying?
5: The court order, what they asked for. If me and my child got a connection to where he can call me and ask me for it, then yes. If the child ain't old enough to call me and ask me for it, you getting what the order say. Peace.
6: We got a big problem on the Snyder Freeway. This is on the westbound side, right in between US 31 and 265 East. We got a vehicle fire blocking all lanes on the westbound side. An accident on the eastbound side of the Snyder right at US 31. Also slowing things down, so both sides of Gene Snyder are extremely busy. Also got an accident on the Watershed Expressway westbound right at 3rd Street, slowing things down. I'm Andy Bass with 502 Traffic.
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2: Yeah. Hey.

You know I got a little something for you this hour. You know I do. You just got to be ready for it, friend. Coming up in three songs, I'm sending you outside. I'm going to tell you to wear, and I'm going to tell you how to win your tickets. Three songs, friends, all right? B96.

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Fred, I'm trying to get somebody in. I want to get them into the Sky Soul Festival happening August 8th. But you got to call me. 502-795-1965. Come if you want to go to the Sky Soul Festival at the Waterfront Park. August 8th. I'm going to get you in. But you got to know a little something. V96.

0: B96.5, I got Denisha on the line. Denisha, how you feeling today?
1: I'm all right. How are you?
0: I am amazing. Listen, Denisha, I want to get you in. Sky Soul Festival, August 8th. It's all happening at the Waterfront Park now. Only thing you got to do is answer this question for me. Are you ready?
1: Let's go.
0: Here we go. Johnny Gill was a part of two different R&B groups. What R&B groups were, though? Were there?
1: I don't know.
0: It's okay. It's okay. 502-795-1965. Call me if you think you know the answer to that question. And I'm going to get you in to the Sky Soul Festival, all right? V96.

0: 6.5, I got Tanya on the line. Tanya, how you feeling today?
1: I'm feeling good.
0: That is awesome. Listen, Tanya, I want to get you in. Sky Soul Festival, August 8th at Waterfront Park. And the only thing you got to do is answer this question. Are you ready?
1: I'm going to try to be.
0: Johnny Gill was a part of two R&B groups. What were the names of those R&B groups?
1: Oh, my God. True? I don't know the other one.
0: It's okay. 502-795-1965. Call me if you think you know the answer to that question. And I got you, friends. But you got to know the answer.

0: So if I ever got Brittany on the line, Brittany, how you feeling today?
1: Good. How you doing?
0: I am doing amazing. Listen, Brittany, I want to get you in Sky Soul Festival, August 8th. Waterfront Park. And the only thing you got to do is answer this question. Are you ready?
1: Yes.
0: Here we go. Johnny Gill was a part of two R&B groups. What were the name of those two R&B groups?
1: You got me, Bella. I'm sorry. It's on my tongue.
0: It's okay. It's okay. It's okay. Y'all don't know. It's okay. 502-795-1965. Call me if you think you know the answer to that question. And I got your way into the Sky Soul Festival, friends. V96.

0: B96.5, I got Taisha on the line. Taisha, how you feeling today?
1: Pretty good. How about yourself?
0: I am feeling amazing. Now, listen, Taisha, I want to get you in. August 8th, the Waterfront Park, and only thing you got to do is answer this question. Are you ready?
1: Yes.
0: Johnny Gill was a part of two different R&B groups. What were the names of those two R&B groups?
1: Oh, my God. One is New Edition, and the second one is LSG.
0: Taisha, girl, you going to the Scott Soul Festival?
1: Yes,
0: and of course, Aisha, who you taking with you?
1: My daughter, she's right here. So
0: okay, we going outside. And of course, what station took y'all with y'all tickets to the Sky Soul Festival?
1: B96.5.
0: That could have been you, but you didn't know the answer to the Johnny Gill question today. And that's okay, it's okay. Because we're going to have more tickets tomorrow, even on your Thursday. You just got to be ready for it tomorrow. Okay, same time, same place. Meet me back here, okay? Meet me back here to make sure you get your tickets, okay? But friends, coming up next, you do got that 5 o'clock traffic party. DJ Empty Beats, international DJ Empty Beats. Now, in that 5 o'clock hour, you are about to get your Choose Your Concert keyword, okay? Team B96.5, we are sending you to any concert or festival that you want to go to. 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Friend, Jay-Z is going to be in L.A., you want to go to L.A. to go see Jay-Z and not pay a thing? I mean airfare, hotel stay, your tickets. 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
5: This is Shay.
4: What you want, Shay?
5: About to show that I'm smarter than you.
4: Oh, you think you're smarter than Young Jock? You know what? I'm just going to turn you over to Dree Taylor. Cause, you know, Dree, please help me.
6: Young Jock.
4: Yeah, that. I mean, huh?
6: Which animal can sleep up to 3 years?
4: Hell, I don't know.
7: Three.
4: Maybe a turtle. It moves so slow. Hell, I don't know. I was going to say a bear, but that's what they expect me to
6: say. Is that your final answer?
4: Bears hibernate. They only be sleep for a little while. I'm going with a turtle, damn it. Hell.
6: I'm sorry, you're incorrect.
4: Just, you know,
6: Shay?
5: I ain't never seen a turtle
6: tweet. Hello?
5: A snail.
6: Is that your final answer, Shay?
5: Yeah. Yes, it is.
6: You beat Young Jock.
5: Yes, it is.
6: Water.

Big problems continue on the Snyder Freeway eastbound and westbound in between US 31 and 1819 Billtown Road. You got that vehicle fire on the eastbound side of the air. I'm sorry, on the westbound side of there. And now we got a vehicle fire on the eastbound side. So, yeah, we got big problems on both sides of the Snyder throughout that area, pretty much from 64 all the way down to about, let's call it 65. I'm Andy Bass with 502 Traffic. This is

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You the kind of sucker nigga we don't like. 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

0: 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Because Renee, I already know you do not have your 5 o'clock keyword for choose your concert. 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But you got to make sure you stay here and you stay too, because, friends, coming up on the other side of the 5 o'clock traffic party, we're going to talk because our sister station, Magic 101.3, is going to be outside this weekend. You deserve to be there, all right? 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

0: Because, friend, you deserve to get outside. 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Check that out this Saturday. If you know somebody that has been putting off going to the hospital, they've been putting off going to the doctor's office, make sure that man makes his way to Norton West Louisville Hospital. Okay, that address is 850 South 28th Street. Again, this Saturday, starting at 10 a.m., all the way up to 2 p.m. And friends, you got to make sure you stay here and you stay tuned. But make sure you get out on Saturday so you can save a life, friend. You never know.
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3: Big problems continue on the Snyder Expressway, especially on the westbound side in between 64 and 65. Right at 31 is where it shut down because of that earlier vehicle fire. On the eastbound side in between 65 out to that scene, you got some heavy onlooker delays. A lot of people are using the Waterston Expressway as an alternate to get around it, so that's jammed up in between 64 and 65 as well. I'm Andy Bass with 502 Traffic.
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So your favorite girl, Bellarina Avenue, friend. I challenged my 17-year-old. I was like, you gonna have to play a song in a car that ain't got no cussing in it. This is the song you play. He played Mariah the Scientist. And I'm not mad at it. But friends, you gotta make sure you stay tuned. One has to go Wednesdays up next. 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
2: I heard what you said through the grapevine. Funny thing about your problems, they ain't mine. Staying up through the late night. 20 seconds to game time. Getting religious with it. How I'm crossing these state lines. Working hard through the late nights. 20

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And I mean, as I start the argument, you're just going to have to let it be. 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V96, Lee Fabs, your favorite girl, Ballerina Altitude, ready and waiting on you for that One Has to Go Wednesdays now. Friends, today I'm going to give you two groups, two girl groups. And you got to let me know which one is the one that has to go. Which one has to get on up out of here? 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Friends, are you getting rid of Destiny's Child? Or are you getting rid of TLC?

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Are you getting rid of Destiny's Child or TLC? 502-795-1965. Let me know which one, friend. Because one of these girl groups got to go, all right? B96. What a summer.

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0: So friends, again, which one are you getting rid of? 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

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Which group are you getting rid of, friends? Are you getting rid of Destiny's Child? Or are you getting rid of TLC, friend? 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

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Are you getting rid of Destiny's Child or TLC? 502-795-1965. Go ahead and call me. 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
0: TLC's gotta go. 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Are you getting rid of TLC or Destiny's Child? 502-795-1965. Friends, I feel like this one is going to be, you know, a battle of the eras. That's what I'm going with. B96.

Big problems continue on the westbound Snyder right on the approach to 31 with that earlier vehicle fire that still has all lanes shut down. You're still pretty much stopped from Taylorsville Road out to that scene. Even the eastbound has heavy onlooker delays anywhere from about 64 out to there.

0: beyond, adding about maybe 30 minutes of drive time. Watterson Expressway has an accident right at Highway 1703 off to the right shoulder, causing a minor slowdown. I'm Andy Bass with 502 Traffic.
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0: First, it's Young Jock and the Streets Morning Takeover. Midday, then your afternoons hit different when Bella Ray is on. You dig what I'm saying? 2 to 7, daily on B96.5. When Bella Ray is on, it's on, baby.
1: Lego.
2: 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Ain't no mama white.

1-2-1-2-1-2-1-2. What up? It's your man, DJ Andy Beats on the check-in right here on B96.5. Home of that Young Jock Street Morning Takeover at 7 o'clock. You know what time it is. It's time for that after party to get your radio lit. I need you to turn your devices all the way up. If you're listening on your phone, turn me up. If you're in the car, turn me up. If you're at work, turn me up. Because I'm about to help you get through wherever you about to get through. All right, that's it. It's that easy. That's that easy. So check us out. I'm pretty sure you want to go to a concert as a festival that you would love to go to. Well, guess what? Team B96. 6.5. We're going to send you somewhere, but I'm going to let you know this hour, all right? But this is what we're going to do. We're going to go ahead and kick the show off. Lock this number in, 795-1965, because you know I want to hear from you, all right? Let's go ahead and get

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2: 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Ballin' hard on another hemisphere. Somebody tell them people Mr. Hem is here.
3: Whoa, whoa, whoa, whoa, whoa, whoa.
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0: put me any place on the map, cause I'm him. 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Big Master P vibe, no limit. Ballin' hard on another hemisphere. Somebody tell them people Mr. Hem is here. Whoa, whoa, whoa, whoa, whoa, whoa. Mr. Hem is here. Whoa, whoa, whoa, whoa, whoa, whoa. Mr. Hem.
1: 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DJ MD Beast on the check-in. It is the after party. All right, so check us out. If you can go to any concert in this country, where would you go? No matter of fact, I don't even want to know where you want to go. You know what I'm saying? I want you to show me where you want to go, because now we have the chance of you winning the VIP Summer List Choose Your Concert, all right? We got keywords that drops at 8, noon, and 5 p.m. Whenever you hear them, you just head over to 795-1965. You text it there, and then just like that, you know what I'm saying? We're going to send you to a festival. We're going to send you to a concert, and we're going to make sure that you have a good time, all right? You get to choose it, though. I think that's a dope thing about it. We're taking care of your hotel. We're taking care of your travel, and we're going to make sure that you have a ball, all right? Head over to hiphopb965.com. We got all the information over there. Don't go nowhere, man. I got your song loading up. Let me see what we got. Cardi B, she's coming up after this. It's B96.5.
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I'll leave you with my number. 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

B96.5, homie, that Young Jock Street Morning Takeover. Listen, man, R. Kelly is now asking Donald Trump to reduce his 30-year prison sentence. We're going to talk about this out of these four songs, all right? Don't go nowhere. It's B96.5.

0: We're asking if a man pays child support, should he pay for school clothes?
1: That's what the child support is for. We can't get passports. We can't get licenses. Yeah, that's what that money is for, bro.
2: Yes, he should. What does child support have to do with school clothes? I don't understand.
3: Well, I'm doing what the order say. That ain't what the order say. The order said, pay this to the app.
0: What, you know, order? What I'm saying?
3: The court order, what they asked for. If me and my child got a connection to where he can call me and ask me for it, then yes. If the child ain't old enough to call me and ask me for it, you getting what the order say.

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0: B96.5, Homie That Young Jock, Street Morning Takeover, man. Your boy DJ Empty Beast is like Trump. I'm fighting for my life, man. Can y'all please help me? Help! That's what he keeps saying, man. R. Kelly was convinced of sex trafficking back in 2022, and he is serving 30 years of prison. All right, let's keep going. All right, so R. Kelly is trying to secure an early release. Let's keep on going. Let's see what's going on here. On numerous occasions, R. Kelly has made a claim that his life is in danger. He believes that he has been subject to cruel prison conditions and that his reasoning is not enough. So all he's asking is, can I get out 25 years earlier? All right. Now, according to the Neighborhood Talk News, filing from Department of Justice, Officer of Parting Attorney, that's one damn name of a position. It's crazy. Suggests R. Kelly to go in a different route. Instead of a full pardon, he should ask Donald Trump to commute his sentence. By how long? We do not know yet. All right. I just want to ask y'all this. When it comes to R. Kelly, if they was to release him today and he made a tour, how many of y'all going on that tour? I just want to know, how many of y'all going to see that concert? Hit me up at hiphopb965.com, man. Leave your answer right there, because I'm just curious. While you're doing that, I'm getting ready for the hottest countdown in the city. Louisville's Most Wanted is loading up after this. If Kells was to announce a tour, do y'all think it'll sell out? It's B96.5.
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3: You know the line is more thing.
4: This is Shay.
3: What you want, Shay?
4: About to show that I'm smarter than you.
3: Oh, you think you're smarter than Young Jock? You know what? I'm just going to turn you over to Dree Taylor. Cause you know, Dree, please help me.
5: Young Jock.
3: Yeah, that. I mean, huh?
5: Which animal can sleep up to 3 years?
3: Hell, I don't know. Maybe a turtle. It moves so slow. Hell, I don't know. I was going to say a bear, but that's what you expect me to say.
5: Is that your final answer?
3: Bears hibernate. They only be sleep for a little while. I'm going with a turtle, damn it. Hell.
5: I'm sorry, you're incorrect.
4: Shay? I ain't never seen a turtle sleep.
5: Hello?
4: A snail.
5: Is that your final answer, Shay?
4: Yeah, yes, it is.
5: You beat Young Jock.
4: Yes, it is.
6: Wake up. Good morning, good people.
3: What we gonna do?
6: I tell y'all, man, y'all keep it locked. We're gonna have a good morning.
7: Keep it locked right here.
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